0: can't love you more when you've done your best, and when you fail, he's not going to love you any less. So love one another. This commandment I give to you, that you love one another. And he also said, beloved, let us love one another, for love is of God, and everyone that loveth is born of God and knoweth God. He that loveth not knoweth not God, for God is love. That's the sound of Wayne Watson, love one another. It's 2 minutes after the hour of 8 o'clock. Some radio stations may sound like this. Others like this. But when it comes to broadcast excellence, only one station can sound like this.
1: A pleasant good morning, Saints, Nevis, and the entire Eastern Caribbean. My name is DJ Prince. I got some good music all lined up for you.

0: Some radio stations may sound like this.
1: Wave of strikes on Iran. It said the targets included radar installations, air defences and drone storage. The US military posted this footage online, which it says shows US Navy and Air Force fighter jets conducting the strikes on Iranian military targets in and near the Strait of Hormuz. America says the action was in response to a drone attack carried out by Iran on a Panama-flagged oil tanker on Saturday morning. US officials say after previous strikes, Iran was given a chance to honour its ceasefire agreement with America, but it chose not to. It's the second time Iran has targeted ships in the Strait of Hormuz over the past few days. On Friday, the US said it struck missile and drone storage facilities and coastal radar positions in response to a previous drone attack on a cargo vessel. Tehran said the ship was attacked because it was using an unauthorized route in the Gulf waterway. Well, President Trump posted on social media saying the US struck Iranian targets for violating the ceasefire again. He says it's possible Iran will never learn and that there may come a point where the US can no longer be reasonable and will be forced to use the military to complete the job it started. He ended by saying if that happens, the Islamic Republic of Iran will no longer exist, ending his post with an exclamation mark. Well, at the same time, Iran's Revolutionary Guard Corps said it launched attacks against Bahrain and Kuwait in retaliation for those latest US strikes. Kuwait confirmed it was responding to what it called hostile drone and missile attacks. Air raid sirens have also been sounding in Bahrain. Lama Mahmoudian is a research fellow at the Global and National Security Institute. He gave me his take on the latest round of strikes.
2: These strikes are consequences of a couple of issues. The first thing is the stalemate that we are witnessing in Iran-US talks in regarding the Strait of the Hormuz, the sovereignty over it, and when it's going to be restored. The Americans are very much keen that Strait of the Hormuz, specifically speaking, the route that it is under, is closer to the Oman's flank of the Strait, be open as quick as possible. United States doesn't want to continue negotiation over Iran's nuclear weapon while Iran tries to keep the Oman's route of the Strait of the Hormuz closed. In view of the Americans, that can give the Iranian a strong leverage. For the same reason, Iran wants to keep that leverage. The other issue that actually plays a role in the Gulf Persian Gulf is far from the Gulf Persian Gulf. It is in Lebanon. During the last couple of days, the Lebanese government, with the mediation of the Americans, they signed a deal with the Israelis, which allows Israel to remain in south of the Lebanon, specifically speaking in two zones. And also that agreement points out that Hezbollah would be disarmed. This is a great deal of danger toward not only Hezbollah, but also Iran's influence. Iranians have been constantly trying to condition the ceasefire in Lebanon to ceasefire and peace deal between themselves as the American, as they call it, the total peace and peace on all fronts. This is not something that the Prime Minister Netanyahu wants, and this is something that the United States also is quite reluctant to it. United States wants to narrow the scope of the negotiation to Iran. And what is happening in the Middle East and in the Persian Gulf and the Strait of the Hormuz also is the implication of it. It's implication on the consequences of a stalemate, difficulties and frustration from both parties throughout the negotiation and political talks.
1: Do you think part of it is that maybe it wasn't clear enough in the memorandum of understanding what happens in the Strait of Hormuz, and each side can say, well, we think it's this, and the other side say, actually, we think it's that?
2: This is quite the case, and to be frank, it is the case for most of the memoranda of the understandings or also ceasefires, because the memorandum of the understanding is not a treaty, it's not an agreement. They usually compose and contain a couple of points, as Iran-US memoranda of the understanding has. They are to be served as the framework, and when you have a framework before having a deal, it means that there are so many places that it's up to interpretation of each side. There are so many places and there's so many issues that haven't been discussed because the discussion has been left to the negotiation and a broader peace treaty. This can be one of these issues, and at least that's one the argument that the Iranian make. From the Iranian point of view, the Strait of the Hormuz has three routes. One route is the close to Iran flank. One route is the middle route, which both Iranian and Americans have agreed that that route is not really accessible because they still need to clear their mines out of it. And there is a third route, which is closer to the Oman's coast. Iran's claim is that, according to the Memorandum of Understanding, only one route, which is the Iranian route or the closer route to the Iran's coast, are open. The Americans have a different understanding, and from their point of view, as Vice President J.D. Vance pointed out, it is only the middle route, the route that's been diluted by the Mons, is closed, and all the routes, including the Iranian and Omanis, are open to freedom of the maritime freedom. And I think this is causes a confusion and conflict. And yes, to answer your question, yes, the Memorandum of Understanding did not really clarify that, at least in view of the Iranians.
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and he can see your heartbreak, and he knows just what it takes to meet and to supply your every need. That's the sound of the late Charles F. Rusty Goodman. Was born on the 2nd of September in 1933, passed on the 11th of November in 1990. That's the same date when William Manasseh Connor died. He was an American singer-songwriter in the Southern gospel music industry. He was a prolific composer whose many songs included Standing in the Presence of the King, Leaving on My Mind, Home, John the Revelator, Touch the Hand of the Lord, Had It Not Been, I Believe He's Coming Back, Look for Me, and Who I Am. His songs have been covered by many of the top artists in the music industry, including Elvis Presley, The Imperials, J.D. Sumner, and The Stamps Quartet, The Spears, The Happy Goodman Family, Michael English, and the Gaither Vocal Band. Charles F. Goodman, Rusty Goodman, with Jesus Knows All About It. Goodman performed with the Plainsmen Quartet, but he's better known with his family group, the Happy Goodman Family, where he sang along with his brothers, Howard, Sam, Bobby, and his sister-in-law, Vestal Goodman. He's also the father of Tanya Goodman Sykes, singer-songwriter and a former member of the Goodmans and Heirloom. Goodman launched his solo career in 1975 when Canon Records founder Marvin Norcross approached him to record his first solo album. Goodman agreed and recorded The Singer. He frequently performed both as a soloist and with his own group, The Goodmans, on the popular Southern gospel television series Sing Out America. In 1987, he joined the host Bill Taylor and Kelly Nelson Nellen Thompson as the co-host of the series until his death. Rusty Goodman died of cancer on November the 11th, 1990. He was inducted into the Gospel Music Association Hall of Fame in 1993 and then inducted into the Southern Gospel Music Association Hall of Fame in 1997. He did the bass singing part of the original North to Alaska, which was recorded by Johnny Horton. Jesus Knows All About It. And don't you ever doubt it. Jesus knows all about it. Yes, indeed. And he can see your heartbreak, and he knows just what it takes to meet and supply

your every need. It's just about 17 minutes after the award for 8 o'clock, 8 p.m. here in the studio on a Sunday, and we're delighted for the opportunity to be coming into your hearts and homes with the gospel in song.

boy, oh boy. What a great song there from David Ingles. She laid hold on the word and it worked for her. Yes, she was in the crowd and Jesus was there and so many were there pressing her along and she touched him, touched the hem of his garment. He said, "Who touched me?" He felt that virtue gone out of him. But she believed, and because of her faith, she was made whole. Yes, it worked for her. Whatever your situation is tonight, whatever you're facing, you can depend on the healer, the great physician, the Lord Jesus Christ, who is able to pick you up, who is able to turn your situation around and mend the broken pieces, put them back together. He is nothing. All things are possible with him. He's the creator, and he can certainly bring you out. He'll bring you out. Just trust him tonight. It's 22 minutes after the hour of 8 o'clock, and if you're just joining us, we welcome you. 90.3 FM is the station. It's the heartbeat of the Caribbean, and we're certainly delighted for this wonderful opportunity to be coming into your hearts and homes with the gospel in song.

0: 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Here's Pastor Colin Smith with today's key for unlocking the Bible.
1: You know, Jesus never had more than enough to live on. He was never married. He had no children. He never owned a home. He had no place to lay his head. The devil tempted him with greater force than any man who's ever lived. He was the most underappreciated person ever. His friends misunderstood him, and he knew the pain of being betrayed by one he trusted and loved. And when he faced his hour of greatest need, he faced it all alone. Nobody would stand with him. He reached out in love, and he experienced hatred in return. Now, the question God asks of you and me is not, do you want to go to heaven? But are you ready to follow Jesus? Let the experience of Jesus set your expectations for the Christian life.
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0: the studio of 90.3 and around the Eastern Caribbean. It's 29 minutes on the upside of 9 o'clock in the PM, and we are certainly delighted for the opportunity to share with you today. If you are just joining us, we welcome you and want to say how happy we are that you've taken time to listen with us. We're going up until 9 o'clock with these beautiful music, beautiful songs, songs to encourage you and inspire you, like this one from the Lower Lumstrum team, Traveling with the Lumstrums, or Traveling Song, and A Rich Man, and Am I, by the late Lower Lumstrum and the Lumstrum family.
1: Our song begins in 1957, for that was the year the Lumstrums found the Lord. Since then, we've traveled to nearly every part of the United States and Canada with the gospel. We've had a lot of experiences, some of them you'd never believe. A few weeks ago, Larry was driving the bus somewhere through Iowa, and I picked up the guitar and started writing a song. Now, you might wonder how I could write a song when Larry's driving the bus. Well, there's one thing for certain. When he's driving, you always feel close to God. Larry, why don't you start us out?

0: remember that trip out west when the brakes went out on the old bus?
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Minutes on the climb to 9 o'clock. We're going up until 9 o'clock. With the beautiful music right here on 90.3 FM. 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

This one is titled, "He's Always There. I Have a Consolation that Talks About My Care. Jesus Stands Beside

That's the sound of the late Dottie Ramble, born Joyce Reber Luttrell on the 2nd of March in 1934. She was an American gospel singer and songwriter. She was a Grammy-winning, also a solo artist and multiple Dove Award-winning artist, along with sang with a lot with Buckra and her daughter Reba. And that selection titled That Same Road with the Imperials, Dottie Ramble and the Imperials, back in the 60s. Pushing our time to just about 10 minutes on the climb to 9 o'clock. We're going up until 9 o'clock with these heartwarming songs on 90.3 FM. And we're certainly delighted for the opportunity to share with you tonight. And we trust that you're being blessed and encouraged as a result.

Yes, I seek no reward in this world, but I know that payday will come when the pearly gates unfold. That's Dottie Rambo along with the Imperials, the song Prisoner of Love. It's just about 4 minutes climbing the hour of 9 p.m. here in the studio of 90.3 FM on this Sunday. And we're getting mighty close to the end of this program of music, and we trust that you've been blessed and encouraged as a result. Tomorrow morning at 5 o'clock, Cassandra Williams will be in with a spiritual connection, and we hope that you'll be able to keep it locked into 90.3 and to listen and to be blessed and encouraged. Here comes Lowell Lumstrom with one titled Alone and Forsaken. It's taken from the album We Are Happy Christians.

0: 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Others like this. 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
1: A pleasant good morning, Seagulls, Nevis, and entire Eastern Caribbean. My name is DJ Prince. I got some good music all lined up for you. You can stay to Sugar City.

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Just thank him.

Hallelujah. Hallelujah. Thank you, Jesus.

Sean No Star, Emmanuel, Simone.

Approximately 740 years before the days of Jesus, the great Jewish prophet Isaiah wrote about the Messiah who was to come, the one who would take upon himself the sins of humanity as a ransom, and in exchange give eternal life, new hearts, and peace to whosoever wills. In Isaiah 9:6, the prophet speaks, "For to us a child is born, to us a son is given, and the government shall be upon his shoulder, and his name shall be called Wonderful Counselor, Mighty God, the Everlasting Father, the Prince of Peace." About 800 years after that, the great Jewish apostle Paul, who was motivated and filled by the Spirit of God, wrote in his letter to the Ephesians about the Messiah who had come. "For he, Jesus, himself is our peace, our bond of unity and harmony. He has made us both, Jew and Gentile, one body, and has broken down, destroyed, abolished the hostile dividing wall between us." And the song that the choir is about to sing in Hebrew says, "Hevenu shalom alechem." And it means, "Oh God, we beckon you that you would send your peace upon all of us." We pray for you today that you would receive Yeshua HaMashiach, Jesus the Messiah, as the true peace sent by God for every person that has ever been born. That you would rejoice in the salvation of our God. Amen.

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I've got some scars, but I'm still alive. 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
1: 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Oh, come on, can you clap your hands and give Jesus some glory? 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

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Can you clap your hands and help me give God praise? 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I just have one question. 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Shout up in here, shout up in here. 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God gave me this song and the name of it is You Will Win. Somebody shout, I will win.

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Anything that is standing in my way of seeing you clearly, Lord, I give you full permission to remove it. Blessed, blessed Monday morning. We give God thanks and we give Him praise for allowing us to see another day on the land of the living. Thanking Him for His goodness, His greatness towards us, His loving kindness, His faithfulness.

0: Philippians chapter 3 and verse 10. I want to know Christ, yes, to know the power of his resurrection and the participation of his suffering, becoming like him in his death.
1: This is my heart cry, Lord.
0: NLT. I want to know Christ and experience the mighty power that raised him from the dead. I want to suffer with him, sharing in his death.

0: Keep on drawing and we will come, Lord. It is Monday, the 29th day of June 2026. Wednesday, God's willing, we'll be saying welcome to July. Just like that. We give God thanks for allowing us to cross over into June. And as we are about to say goodbye to the month of June, as close as it is, we don't know. And so we make every effort, we take every opportunity to share the gospel, to do what God asks us to do, because July is not promised to anyone, even today, the whole of today and tomorrow. Father, this morning we thank you and we praise you. We lift up your matchless name, your name that is above every name, your name where every knee shall bow and every tongue shall confess that you are Lord. Demons tremble and flee at the sound of the name of Jesus. So this morning, O God, we come in no other name but the name of Jesus, the name that is power, the name that is strength, the name that we can call on, which is a strong tower, and we, the righteous, can run into it and be safe. Father, I thank you this morning for your loving kindness towards us. Father, we thank you for your steadfast love that never ceases. We thank you, God, for your mercies that never comes to an end. They are new every morning, and we say, great is thy faithfulness. Father, this morning we thank you for you are faithful, God. Too faithful to fail us, too committed to leave us halfway. We thank you that you are the God who completes what you have started. And so, Father, this morning we come with grateful hearts saying, thank you, Lord. Thank you for your goodness. Thank you for your protection. Thank you for your provision. Thank you, Lord, for everything that you have done for us and will continue to do, and that what you are doing for us even right now. Father, this morning I say thank you. I thank you for the forgiveness of sins, because without the shedding of blood, there is no remission of sin. I thank you for Jesus Christ, our loving Savior, who willingly paid the price that he did not owe just to bring us back from the pit of darkness, the pit of hell. And so this morning we thank you, Lord. We say thanks. Father, this morning I bring those who are still undecided about their soul salvation. I pray, O God, that they will listen to your word, because you said, choose life or death. And then you went on to tell us, choose life. I pray that today that they will follow your command to choose life by accepting Jesus Christ as their Savior now, while it is still day. Know that they are here on the land of the living, because there's no repentance after the grave. And so, Father, I pray that they will not harden their hearts as your Holy Spirit draws them to Jesus. I pray that they will surrender, because hell is not a nice place. And if they don't accept the Lord Jesus Christ as their Savior, no matter how kind or good they are, cannot get them eternal life, only by believing on your Son. Father, I pray for those who are sick. I pray, O God, that they will have faith that will move mountains, faith that will bring forth their healing in the mighty name of Jesus. I pray that they are not walking by sight, by looking at what they are seeing before them. Maybe the results from scan or blood test that is before them. Father, I pray that they will walk by faith, knowing that you are the great physician, you are the mighty healer, and Father, you are still in the healing business, but we have to have that faith. So I pray for them even now. Those who are grieving, Lord, I know that your grace is sufficient. So Father, I pray that they will just hold on to your unchanging hands. Feel your warmth and your love and your embrace at this time as they're going through a difficult time. Father, bring comfort to them like only you can, in the mighty name of Jesus. Father, those who are not feeling well, Father, I pray even now that they will have faith, faith to believe, faith to touch wherever is hurting and say, I am healed in the name of Jesus. Father, sometimes we think that it has to be some big explosion, but just gentle speaking, I am healed. I am healed in the name of Jesus. By his blood, I am healed. Father, I thank you and I praise you. Bring the listeners before you once again, near and far. And we say, Lord, have your way, Lord. Have your way. We give you highest praise. Thank you for hearing and answering our heart cry. In the mighty name of Jesus Christ of Nazareth, amen and amen.
1: Can you begin to lavish worship? Tell him you want to know.

Thank you, Jesus. Thank you, Jesus. It is 5:13 here in studio, Sugar City 90.3 FM, and you are listening to Spiritual Connection, where we are connected spiritually because you are there and I am here, but we are connected. So we are together again, praising the Lord. Something good is going to happen. Something good is in store. We are together again, praising the Lord. Amen. Amen. Give ears to my words, O Lord. Psalm 5. You're going to hear it now by the Maranatha.

O Lord, in the morning will I direct my prayers. And that is what we are doing today. So every day we give you highest praise. New praise. I can't say yesterday praise. I praised yesterday, so that is enough. No. Just like how our God, His mercies, they are new every morning. So every morning we send up praise. We give our God thanks and praise for all that He has done. And we return to say thank you. Because yesterday, most of us will say God's will, meaning today. So now that we are in today, we have to give God thanks and praise for hearing and answering. We're going to go turn now to our reading in Ephesians. We're going to go to the book of Ephesians. Then at 5:30, we have Minister Hinkson out of St. Croix to bring the word for us. Then at 6, we have Brother Martin with a moment in the book. That's our lineup for today, Monday, the 29th day of June. So we're going to look at brought near by His blood. That's the heading over Ephesians chapter 2, 11 to 13. That's what we're going to do this morning. Father, we thank you once again for your word. We thank you that you did not leave us comfortless or hopeless. You have given us your word, which is sharper than any two-edged sword. And so this morning we say thank you. In Jesus' precious name, amen and amen. So we are looking at Ephesians chapter 2, 11 to 13. Here beginneth the reading. Therefore, remember that you, once Gentiles in the flesh, who was called uncircumcised by what is called circumcision, made in the flesh by hands, that at that time you were without Christ, being aliens from the commonwealth of Israel, and strangers from the covenant of promise, having no hope and without God in the world. But now, amen to that, but now in Christ Jesus, you who were once far off have been brought near by the blood of Christ. This is the word of God. We say thanks be to God. Hallelujah. Brought near by the blood. So we were once aliens, we were once far off, but Christ, because of the precious blood of Jesus Christ, we are now brought near by His blood. That's verse 13. But now, amen, but now in Christ Jesus,

in any animal, not in any other thing, but in Christ Jesus. You who were once far off have been brought near by the blood of Christ. The blood of Jesus Christ. Once and for all, He paid the debt He did not owe. We owed the debt we could not pay. We needed the blood of Jesus, and we still need the blood of Jesus even today. The blood of Jesus. Because without the remission, the shedding of blood, there is no remission of sin. And that is the blood of Jesus Christ. Amen. Father, we thank You this morning once again for our Lord and Savior, Jesus Christ, the one who died for us. We thank You for His body that was broken, His blood that was shed. Father, we thank You this morning that He paid the price for us so that we can be near to You, Lord. Father, we thank You this morning. We thank You for the blood. Thank You for the blood of Your precious Son, Jesus Christ, once and for all. The blood that will never, ever lose its power. The blood of Jesus. The blood of Jesus. Amen. Father, we thank You and we praise You. In Jesus' precious name, amen and amen. So wherever you are, say, Lord, thank You for the blood. The blood of Jesus Christ. Thank You, Lord. Thank You, Lord.

that gives me strength from day to day. 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Hallelujah to that.

Thank you, Jesus. Thank you for the blood. Thank you, Lord. Thank you, Jesus. The blood that will never, ever lose its power. And we give God thanks, you know, that even all other things, after a while, you might buy the most expensive batteries, but after a while, they lose power, right? And different things, and the most expensive cars, and after a while, they lose power and different things. But the blood of Jesus remains the same. Hallelujah. It is still that healing blood that it was once then, that saving blood. And it will never, ever change. It wouldn't be watered down. It is still as powerful as it was back then on the cross of Calvary. Give God thanks and praise. It is now 5:27. At 5:30, we'll have Minister Hingson out of St. Croix to share with us. So let's play this one that is just 2 minutes so that we can get through. Still.

0: Thank you, Jesus, for paying the debt that you did not owe. So we're going to go to St. Croix. Minister Hingson will share the word with us this morning.
1: Hallelujah. Thank you, Jesus. Glory to your name, O Lord. This is the day the Lord has made, and we rejoice, and we are glad in it. The same day the Lord has made has been given to us. Great is his faithfulness. Great is the mercies of God. And give thanks and praise if your eyes are open, if you are alert, if your ears are in tune, if you are in the land of the living. On this day, you give God thanks. Let us give God thanks, and let us give God praise, for he is worthy and worthy and worthy to be praised. Hallelujah. On this beautiful day, we give God thanks and praise for the rising of the sun and the going down of the very same. I greet you, Queen Sugar City Sandra, in the blessed name of the Most High God. Thank you, Jesus. I greet Pastor Melva Carty in the name of Jesus. I greet even Pastor Clive Williams of Paradise EPC St. Croix in the name of Jesus. Indeed, the Lord cares for his own. Indeed, the Lord cares for his people. And no matter what you may be experiencing today, or no matter what you may be experiencing this season, know that the Lord is in control, and understand that his love supersedes any situation that you may be going through at this time. Hallelujah. The Lord loves us. The Lord cares for us. And even if you believe that you are left alone, because it doesn't feel that way, I want you to know that you are not alone. And we are reminded in the scripture, Luke 12:27 reminds us, consider the lilies, how they grow. And lilies are a flower that grows in abundance in some areas. They are beautiful, different colors. Luke 12:27, consider the lilies. Consider how they grow. They toil not, they spin not, and yet I say unto you that Solomon in all his glory was not arrayed like one of these. We are specially designed. We are specially patterned. We are specially made by the Most High God. His love for us passes all understanding. Even for something as simple as a flower, a lily, we are told that they are taken care of. Even their beauty is from God. The very flower that some people may pass and not even observe its beauty, some flowers, perfume is made out of them. Some flowers, just their beauty is like nature painting a beautiful landscape. The Lord is who makes sure that the beauty is there. Of something that doesn't work, like how mankind works, they spin not, but yet they're taken care of. And guess what? The way how the lily is formed, the place that the lily is located, is not even a factor. Do not look at where you came from and how it was back then. And perhaps you're in a state right now that's not as plentiful as it was before. Maybe you're in a state right now that you may consider your own beauty to fade as it was more elegant in the past. Whatever the situation may be, the Lord cares for thee. The Lord cares for thee. Hallelujah. In Matthew 10, verse 30 to 32, the Word of God reminds us But the very hairs of your head are all numbered. Fear ye not, therefore. Ye are of more value than many sparrows. Whosoever, therefore, shall confess me before men, him will I confess also before my Father, which is in heaven. And in this scripture, we are reminded, even on our parents, the very hairs of our head are all numbered. The Lord cares for every aspect of our lives. Even age or a situation of some sort may have removed the hairs from your head or may have lessened how many hairs you have on your head. But the Lord is aware of it. Something as insignificant as hair on your head, when you comb it, when you brush it, you wrap it, we lose strands little by little. And yet the Lord would know still how much hair on your head you have, because he cares that much about you. Well, what's so important about hairs on the head compared to something more grand? Because the Lord deems you special. He deems you worthy to know all of you, all about you, what you gain, what you lose. So have no fear, as Matthew 10:31 reminds us. Ye are of more value than many sparrows. Another creature of nature, another creation. A sparrow is a bird, a very small bird. And even sparrows come, different types of sparrows exist. Sparrows come in different colors. And we are told that don't fear. Do not be afraid, because your value is worth more than another creation. The Lord highly esteems who you are. Sometimes we are hard on ourselves. Sometimes we are comparing where we are now to where someone is, and we see in our own eyes that perhaps that person is of a greater status or a greater place. But here's what matters to him. Hallelujah. In verse 32 of Matthew 10, whosoever, it didn't talk about riches, it didn't talk about ethnicity, it didn't talk about race, it didn't talk about status in society, it didn't talk about where you are and how you're looked upon by people or by your family. It says, whosoever, therefore, shall confess me before men, him will I confess also before my Father, which is in heaven. A queen and a king who does not confess God before people themselves will not be confessed by Jesus before the Father. So it is not the qualification of a status or the qualification of a position. It's a qualification of who you serve, and in serving, who you confess before men to people. Who do you share that your faith is a source of? That matters to Jesus. That is the array. That is the dress that he acknowledges. Not the beauty of a person. Not where the person is located. Not what the person has concerning resources. But what the person is doing concerning the faith of who the person is established upon. Hallelujah. And that's the treasure. That's the value. Aha. A last scripture, 1 Peter 5, verses 6 to 7. Humble yourselves, therefore, under the mighty hand of God, that he may exalt you in due time, casting all your care upon him, for he careth for you. You are loved. You are cared for. Someone cares greatly for you. Just humble yourselves before him. Humble yourselves under the mighty hand of God. And if you see yourself in a lowly estate, time will tell. And therefore, you are elevated in Christ. and the care that he cares for us, the care that he cares for his own, cast your cares upon him. He will exalt you in due time. Father, in the mighty name of Jesus, thank you. Thank you for your love towards us, your care towards us. Thank you, Lord, that no good thing will you withhold from them that walk uprightly. So you are sun, you are a shield, and you give grace and glory. Thank you, Lord God, that our status is not based on a man's perception or on what society calls success or what some society deems to be worthy and valuable, but, Lord, what you, Father, you care for us. You love us. Your son died and shed his blood for us. And we say, thank you. Strengthen those who need encouragement right now. Strengthen those who have been through a situation where it's hard. But Lord, you are there. We appreciate who you are. The work will continue. The mission will continue. Because your love is great. We thank you, mighty God. You are great and mighty. And thank you for caring for us. Thank you for loving us. We appreciate who you are. And for those who needed that reminder, thank you for reminding us. In Jesus' name we pray. Bless, mighty God, the hearers of this word. Across, mighty God, whatever they're living, they're listening through, and wherever they are, those that need it right now, quicken them in their minds. Quicken them in their hearts and remind them who you are according to your perfect word. Bless, mighty God, Queen Sugar City Sandra. Bless, mighty God, the radio station and all those within the listening ear. Father, thank you for loving us and for caring for us. In Jesus' name we pray. Amen.
0: Amen. Amen. I want to thank Minister Hingson for that word, reminding us that God sees, he knows, he's providing for us everything that concerns us. He's perfecting it. You just have to have faith and patience to wait upon the Lord. Have a wonderful day, Minister Hingson, and thank you once again for sharing. God bless you. God bless you. See you next Monday, God's willing. God's willing.

Moses said, "If they ask your name, what shall I say?" God answered, "I am who I am. Tell them, I am has sent me to you." The Lord.

I am. I am that I am. He's still the I am that I am. It is now 12 minutes to 6. We're going to have Jason Nelson singing for us, I am. So good morning. Blessed morning to you wherever you are, near or far. It is good to be together again. Let us continue to pray for each other. Let us continue to lift up the name of God. Let us continue to pray for Venezuela. I mean, I'm telling you, that is some disaster, but our God is able. We are not discouraged. We are not dismayed, for we know that our God is with us and God is in control. Many are asking, why didn't God stop it, or why? You know, when disaster comes, that is when we want to know why God didn't do this or God didn't do that. But when all is well, how come we don't do what we know we should be doing? It's only after disaster. All the time we are having fun and everything is going well, we don't remember God. We don't remember Him. We don't give praise and honor and glory to Him. But when disaster strikes, where is God? Where is God? But God is right here. The I am that I am. And so, even in that, we know that God is working. We see the many stories, the baby 14 days old, toddlers being rescued and all. That's God. In spite of everything, God is in control. Oh yes, He's still in control.

Let me be who I am to you. Amen. I am that I am. So I'm going to play this one by Carol Robinson, and this one will really, really prick your heart to show you that there is work to be done. And so working for the Lord is serious business. It's not when you're comfortable or when you don't have anything to do, let me do some work for the Lord. But every day, you know, putting things aside, leaving things off so that you can get the work of God done, a sacrifice. As the psalmist David said, I will not give God anything unless it costs me. Might cost you sleep. Yeah. And whatever else, and whatever it is, it cost God his only begotten son. Jesus Christ, the relationship, he was separated from the Father. That is why he cried, my God, why have thou forsaken me? It wasn't the pain from the nails in his hand and his feet. It was the separation. And if you're a child of God and you know that at times we stray, at times we go our own ways, and you feel that separation, you feel that withdrawal, and you have to cry out, Lord, have mercy upon me. Blot out my transgressions. Help me to be near to you once again, Lord. Wash me, Lord. And so we know about that. And so that he did that. And no, we can't be plain. We can't be plain. I'm speaking to myself. Too long we have been plain church. Too long we have been, you know, just being, trying, saying that we are in Christ, but yet still being conformed to this world. We are still thinking that we can be the same even after accepting Christ. That is a lie from the pit of hell. We have to be changed by the renewing of our minds, because we were already programmed to think this way and to act this way. And so we have to be transformed so that we can get up and do what God calls us to do. Do his work here on the land of the living while it is still day. And to remember that the king's business required haste. Some of us are being so relaxed, like we have a lot of time. I'm talking to children of God. So relaxed. You don't want to do outreach. You don't want to do anything other than go to church on Sunday and sit in the nice AC and the chairs and whatever it is. And that's it. Sometimes people on your job ain't even know that you are saved because you are a secret service Christian, child of God. Help us, Lord. Help us, Lord. So this song, Working for the Lord is Serious Business. And then we'll have Brother Martin with a moment in the book. So let's hear from this one. Okay. Let's bring it back from the top.

0: Amen, amen. It's time to get down to serious business. Time is running out. Time is running out. And we got to warn them. Warn the people. We are his, you know, workmanship. We are his lifeguard in terms of life. Not on the sea, but here warning the people. You see how there are a lot of shark attacks in the U.S. And so the lifeguard, you know, they have to be alert and be looking. Now they are using the drones to see when the shark come in, and then they'll sound the alarm. And people in the water will come out because the alarm is sound. And so we too, as children of God, we are to tell them, we are to warn the people, we are to warn them that there's no repentance after the grave, and so that they have to make their calling and election sure now while they are on the land of the living. Make their calling and election sure. Live a life that is pleasing unto God. Accept Jesus Christ as their Savior. Nothing else can take you into eternity. Nothing else, and no one else, can give you everlasting life. But Jesus is the only one, the only way. He said, I am the way, the truth, and the life. And no one comes to the Father except through me. There's no going around him, through him. So may we all be ready for his return. He's coming back. He's coming back.
1: A pleasant good morning to everyone. My beloved, each and every morning we awake. It is with a new gift given to us by Almighty God. So let us all now return thanks and praise to him for his love, mercy, and grace to us all. Let us bless his holy name. For blessed be the Lord God, who daily leads us all with his benefit of salvation of our soul. My beloved, we will rise up this day, a people save their soul and lead them into his kingdom. And in spirit, he will dwell among them. O blessed be the Lord God, who daily leadeth us all with his benefit of blessing. My friends, every word of God to us is pure. To all those who put our faith and our trust in him, so, my beloved, it is better for us as men to put our faith in God than in our own heart or in our friends. So let us all trust our faith in the living God, who is the Savior of all men. Lord, I pray, help us to believe and be an example of the believers in words and in our conversation, in charity and in spirit, in all purity of life. So it is time for us all to take heed to what God is saying to us all through his word. For his word is a shield unto those of us that now put our faith and our trust in him. Let us now ask God to remove from us this day all vanity and all lying lips. Unto thee, O God, in spirit, we all now join to give to you praise and thanks. For your name is wonderful, and you give to us the privilege to declare it to all men everywhere today. For it is a good thing for us to give thanks and praise unto the name of our God. So let us all be blessed to something, do something today in the name of our God. Let us be a blessing to some other person. So until in the will of God I meet with you again, continue to live for God and allow Him to work all things in your life and through your life for the good of all people everywhere. Father, your word, bless your people. Give grace and put in it forth. For His name's sake I pray. Amen.
0: Amen. Thank you, Brother Martin. I'm a Sabone. Thank you, Brother Martin, for a moment in the book. Thank you so much, and God bless you. Have a great day in the Lord. Thank you so much.

0: Okay, so let's say good morning to Lady Lolo.
1: Yes. I'm alive?
0: Yes, dear.
1: Okay, morning.
0: Good morning.
1: Thank God for having you here every day, giving you the strength and the courage.
0: Yes, thank God.
1: Blessings that you are there every day. Want to say good morning to one and all. Thank God we are in the land of the living.
0: Amen.
1: God, thanks and praise for our friends and family overseas, at home and abroad. Our friends here in Montserrat, those overseas in America, those who have the earthquake, I wish them all the big families and friends who are grieving here in our federation. I want to wish everyone all the especially the Dayson family, Elaine, Samuel Touristy on Wednesday, the lady, what's your name there? Miss McCann and Sylvia. Lennon, lost her young daughter there, used to work at health, wish all the best. I'm sending get well greetings to teacher cousin Mr. Wilshire and encouragement. Also, Mackie, dear fellow, still the snuck home. I don't know if he's out of the hospital, but get well greetings to him and his family, his wife, especially Carleen. And all the others who are there in the hospital, get well greeting. Morning, Lenny. Hold on to God. Morning, Abba. Morning, Mr. Griffin. Mm. All my young ladies, Mother Penny, Mother Chumney, Shark, Mother Perkins, and your families. Happy, happy birthday to Sharon. Sharon Henry, look, the lady to say, she was an only one son, that is Abba, one and only one daughter. Sylvine's nephew. Morning, Sylvine. Come, Sylvine, you hold on to. I continue to give you advice to those who are listening. Morning to the teachers, nurses. Morning to your family. Sandra, young thank girl, dear mommy. Mommy, Sylvie. They're young. I just say the Edison, then I look so pretty and nice and lovely. May God continue to bless you all, Dal, and Bubba, and her family.

0: His blessings upon me. Thank the children, them, for what they have done. Thank everybody who turned out, who blessed me, who loved me. I appreciate it very much. Every day I pray for everybody. Police officers, doctors, everybody. Everybody yes, who yes. came out that night. I was so blessed. Thank you all. Thank you all. Thank you all. Thank everybody. Everybody okay. have a blessed day.
1: You too, lady.
0: Have a blessed day at school. Exam finished?
1: Yes.
0: Oh, praise the Lord. I wish the children yeah, all yeah. the best. All the best is this.
1: Yeah, weekend. Just waiting on results. Yeah.
0: But, oh, okay. I hope they all of them do good. I just wish for them and morning to the moms in prayer. Congratulations to Mr. Knight, Freddie Knight, and Mr. Jeffers, Glenn Jeffers. The little, what you call it, the walk and run thing that they had there. It's like a when you have games and so at the they call it Special Olympic.
1: Oh,
0: had a walk on Wednesday and Saturday. I was here to support them at Kim Collins. I was doing Lyman School, tug of war, everything. But I don't know where the parents, but as usual, was two of us, especially was up here, me and Sunny Cross. I just said, let me get to the house and come and the lady would have been all over taking pictures and so. She was there. You never seen that a soul else to say, well, we'll see them on the TV and all that. But thank God for them. Thank God they are alive and I wish them all the best. This Powell and all the others who are taking care of them, this Cotton, and everybody, I wish them all the best and the children. They are alive and they are people like us and we need to support them. So thanks again to everybody. Thanks to you and all of the radio station, all the persons who send greetings and who support me and who love me up and everything. I want to say thanks. I am grateful to it. Thank God I am still here. I am alive and 75. Praise the Lord.
1: Amen.
0: Okay.
1: Have a great day, Lady Lulu. And God bless you. Continue to cover you, protect you, and provide for you like only He can. Have a wonderful day in the Lord.
0: Oh, yes. Thank you very much. And you drive careful.
1: And buckle up.
0: Oh, the other staff there, wanted to all of them.
1: Okay.
0: About Grandpa, with Rankin and everybody. Be good. Love you all.
1: Love you too, Lady Lulu.
0: God bless. Bye.
1: Lady Lulu, Revelation chapter 22 and verse 12, behold, I am coming soon. I pray we will all be ready for His return.

I gotta be ready. I pray we'll all be ready. And to be ready is not like when you're going out the house and you're getting dressed. Putting on your pants, your shoes, your dress. It's putting on Christ. Accepting Him as your Lord and Savior. That is how you are ready for His return. Having that relationship with Him. Pray we will all be ready. And those of us who have already accepted Him, that we will not be playing church. We will remember that the King's business required haste. And that we are to fulfill the great commission where we are to go into all the world. And share the gospel. Tell others about Jesus. So that they too can be ready for His return.

man knows the day nor the hour. Every day we have to live like this is the day that the Lord will return or call us home. Either way, we are to be ready. We are to be ready. Amen? Amen. And so, you know, in the natural, we see disaster, we see danger, we are in danger, we call 911. But in the spiritual, to get ourselves ready, we are to call 119. Yeah. And so we are to be calling on that. Call on the Lord Jesus Christ. And we say, no other way for us but to confess our sins, for he is faithful and just to forgive us and to cleanse us from all unrighteousness. And so we are to confess. There's no other way. So in the natural we do 911. But for the spiritual part of it, we do 119. 119. We confess. And we agree with God. We agree that we are sinners. Confessing our sins is saying, God, I am a sinner. Because all have sinned and come short of the glory of God. So those are two numbers you have to remember. 911 and 119. 1 John chapter 1 and verse 9. Where you are to confess your sins. And our God is faithful. And he is just to forgive us. Yeah. Of our sins and to cleanse us from all unrighteousness. And if we are cleansed from all unrighteousness, that makes us righteous. Righteous. And then we enter into that covenant because we serve a covenant-keeping God. It is 6:28. Mavis Armstrong, Lady Armstrong, will be praying for us this morning. Moms in prayer, starting off this week, reaching all around the world. That is our job as moms in prayer, praying for our children, not just those here in the Federation, but covering all the children of the world. So we're going to take the theme song.

0: So we're going to bring them this one and say blessed, blessed morning to Lady Armstrong, who will be praying for us this morning, Moms in Prayer, reaching all around the world. Blessed morning, Lady Armstrong, and how are you this morning?
1: Blessed morning, Sister Sandra. I'm doing well. As you know, my feeling, the Bible says, let the weak say, I'm strong. Mm-hmm. I am strong, and it matches my name.
0: Mavis Armstrong, of course.
1: I'm strong this morning in the Lord and in the power of His might. Not in my own self, but in the Lord.
0: Amen.
1: Amen. I just want to say good morning to all who listen to this radio station, and in particular, who pray with us, who agree with us at Moms in Prayer. None of us is perfect, and sometimes people, you know, have a little issue with us praying for children and for schools. Because they say, what's the children? The children doing this and that. But the word of God said, the seed of the righteous will be delivered. So all those of you who pray for children and pray for schools, don't mind that your children are not there yet. They are on their way. We have the promises of God, and we stand on the word of God.
0: Hallelujah.
1: And God is going to use our children. He said, a seed of the righteous will be delivered. And He is going to use them mightily, not only in Saint, but all around the world.
0: I just
1: needed to say that, because sometimes people make us feel like, well, you don't qualify to pray because you look at your children. But no, we stand on the word of God. Hallelujah. We continue to believe God, and we know that the word of God is true.
0: Amen.
1: Hallelujah. As somebody might say, they're working on their testimony. Hallelujah. And so we believe the word of God. So mothers, grandmothers, aunts, let's continue to persevere, let's continue to pray, and let's continue to stand on the promises of God. Hallelujah.
0: Amen.
1: So this morning we're looking at the attribute of God. God is our peace. He is Jehovah Shalom, our peace. And He gives soundness and wholeness and completeness. He restores our harmony with God, with ourselves and with others. Hallelujah. Philippians chapter 4 and verse 6 says, be anxious for nothing. That's the word of God. Don't be anxious about anything, but in everything by prayer and supplication with thanksgiving, let your request be made known unto God. And He said, and the peace of God, which passes all understanding, shall keep your heart and mind in Christ Jesus. I know as humans, we tend to be anxious and we tend to be worried and we tend to think that what's going to happen with them. But He said, do not be anxious about anything, but pray, make your supplication and give thanks. And let the peace of God keep our heart and mind. Hallelujah.
0: Mm-hmm.
1: Sometimes some of us, if we take on, you know, the stresses, we will lose our mind, and that's what the enemy wants. But we continue to say, I have a sound mind, because He says a sound mind is our heritage. God has not given us a spirit of fear. Mothers, grandmothers, aunts, whoever you are, stop worrying about the children and the grandchildren. He said, and the peace of God, which passes all understanding, shall keep your heart and mind in Christ Jesus. So we stay in peace as we continue to wait for the manifestation of the promises of God. We stay in peace. Hallelujah. I don't know who I'm talking to today, but I'm talking to myself. Stay in peace concerning your children. God has them. Hallelujah. Hallelujah. Hallelujah. The word of God says in Ephesians chapter 12, verse 4, for He Himself is our peace, who has made the two groups and has destroyed the barrier, the dividing wall of hostility between us. He Himself is our peace.
0: Mm-hmm.
1: John 14 and verse 27, precious promise from God. Jesus said, my peace I leave with you, my peace I give unto you. Let not your heart be troubled, neither let it be afraid. And that is why I was telling you, do not allow the enemy to steal your peace, because this peace came from God. He said, do not let your heart be troubled. And in the Amplified, it said, like, agitated. It's like the waves of the sea bouncing up and down. Stay focused and steadfast, and neither let it be afraid. He said in Isaiah 26 and verse 3, you will keep in perfect peace those whose hearts and minds are stayed on you because they trust in you. So moms, grandmothers, out there, if you're worried about your children, he said he's going to keep you in perfect peace if your heart and mind is stayed on him because we trust in him. He is the one that we put our trust in. Mm-hmm. And the final scripture we'll read, at the birth of Jesus Christ, the prophecy of the birth, because this is in Isaiah, and he wasn't born until many, many years ago. He said, for unto us a child is born, unto us a son is given, and the government shall be upon his shoulders, and his name shall be called Wonderful Counselor, Mighty God, Everlasting Father, the Prince of Peace. Hallelujah. So we have enough ammunition in the Word of God to let us know God wants us to stay in peace. Hallelujah. It doesn't matter what the difficulties are. We stay in peace and see God work in the name of Jesus. Amen. Amen.
0: Amen.
1: Hallelujah. Father, we come before you this morning. You're a faithful God. You're God who are true to your word. Hallelujah. We come before you and asking you to cleanse us and purge us and just forgive us for being anxious and forgive us for being worried and forgive us for carrying care. You tell us we must cast all our cares on you, for you care for us. So Lord, we come and we ask for forgiveness. We ask for cleansing. We ask for purging. We ask that you, Lord God, will just wash us and help us, dear God, to be obedient to your word. Help us to trust in you. You said trust in you in the Lord with all your heart and do not lean to your own understanding. You say in all our ways we must acknowledge you and you will direct our paths. And so we come and we ask with thanksgiving for the peace of God, for the forgiveness that your Holy Spirit gives. You say we must confess our sins. If we confess our sins, you are faithful and just to forgive us our sins and to cleanse us from all unrighteousness. So we confess our anxiety, our worry, and our fear. Hallelujah. When you tell us we must not fear because you are with us. We mustn't be anxious about anything. Hallelujah. We must cast all our cares on you. So, Lord God, we thank you for forgiving us. And we thank you for taking the care and taking the anxiety. You say, cast them on you. Cast, not just put them on, not just throw them, but cast them, just cast them. The word of God says, vehemently on you, because you are able to be our burden and carry all our load. Father, we come and we want to thank you for bringing the children safely through the school year, those whose exams are finished and they are home. Father, we want to thank you for all of the successes. We call for successes in the name of Jesus, even though we know that the scripts may not even have been marked as yet. We call for successes in the lives of our children, in the lives of our young people of high school and college, those who are overseas, who have to do exams, who are studying in countries of different languages. Father, you never fail them. And Lord God, we want to thank you for being, Lord God, with them. We want to thank you for successes. We call them forth in the name of Jesus. Even before we see them, we stand in faith and say, thank you for all of the successes. Thank you for helping our children. Thank you for intervening in their lives and in their issues and in their business. Even as they sit down and write the exam, some of them may not have seen, you know, some of the issues before, but with because you are helping them, they know what to write. Hallelujah. And they are successful. We speak success over them in the name of Jesus Christ. in our primary schools. We speak success into our children. Lord, those who will be coming to high school in September, we want to thank you for them. Even now, we speak success into them, into their minds, into their spirits, even now. Hallelujah, in the name of Jesus. Father, they're on vacation. We want to speak safety to those who are going overseas or who have already gone overseas. We want to thank you for keeping them safe wherever they go. It doesn't matter where they go. You are the same God as you are here. Hallelujah. And so we speak safety over them in the name of Jesus Christ. Cover them by the blood of Jesus Christ. Hallelujah. And Lord God, you protect them and you provide for them in the mighty name of Jesus Christ. Father, we realize that the world is changing all over. So even if they go to the USA, there are changes, there are riots, there are things that are happening all over. So that's why we speak safety for them. That's why we declare that they will go and they will return safe in the name of Jesus. Let your blood cover them from the crown of their head to the sole of their feet. And may they be safe. May they walk safely in the name of Jesus Christ. We think about our children here. Father God, you tell us not to be anxious. So, Lord God, we try to resist anxiety because the truth be told, sometimes we are still anxious. Even as they go to the beach, Lord, we pray a covering over them in the name of Jesus Christ. Some of them may not have older siblings to stay at home with them. Their parents have to go to work. But we pray, dear God, that they be safe in the name of Jesus. Jehovah Shalom, cover them in the name of Jesus Christ. Cover them in the name of Jesus Christ. The little ones, help them, dear God, to play safely and help their parents to put structures in place to keep them safe in the name of Jesus Christ and to keep them in the yard and in the house in the name of Jesus Christ. Not straying on the streets, not going all over the place, but safety in the house or in the everyone's in the yard right dear, in the name of Jesus Christ. Father God, we are depending on you. We are trusting in you to keep our children safe because you are the Prince of Peace. Jesus, you say you are the Prince of Peace, and the Holy Spirit is the Holy Spirit that brings peace and gives peace. Father, we continue to pray for our teachers. We want to thank you, Lord God, for those who expended their time and their efforts in helping the children. We know some teachers go the extra mile. We know some teachers call the parents and talk to the children, review with them online. I have heard about teachers who reviewed with them online. Hallelujah. Hallelujah. We want to thank you for those committed teachers who see the children as potentials and who want them to do their best in the name of Jesus Christ. May you reward them in the name of Jesus Christ. Their parents may not have it to give them in monetarily, but you reward them by blessing them and for by touching their own children in the name of Jesus. Your word bears out that what we make happen for someone, you will make happen for us in the name of Jesus Christ. Father, we want to thank you for safety. We want to thank you for peace in the name of Jesus Christ. Father, in our federation, we speak peace. In our federation, we speak peace in our federation, in our nation, in our, hallelujah, Leeward Islands, in the Windward Islands, in the Caribbean. We speak peace in the name of Jesus. Father, we are not oblivious to what is happening all around the world. We are not oblivious to the fact that the problems are reaching down in the Caribbean. But Lord, we speak peace for our children. We speak peace among our leaders in the name of Jesus Christ. Hallelujah, hallelujah, hallelujah. Father, we want to thank you for the moms who are listening and they are green. We want to thank you, Lord God, for all those who have been continued to be faithful, because we need the prayers of those we love. We need the togetherness. We need, Lord God, the unity among us as intercessors and as moms who are concerned. Father, bless Sister Sandra. Continue to keep your hand upon her. Continue, dear God, to cover her by the blood of Jesus. Lord, we continue to pray for her safety even as she moves back and forth. God, Father, you have different assignments for her. Even as she moves back and forth, we pray your peace over her. We pray your safety over her in the mighty name of Jesus Christ. Amen. Father, let our children find safe places this summer. There are vacation Bible schools. There are camps, safe camps that they can go to in the name of Jesus Christ. Keep them all safe. Lord God, we pray for the leaders of these camps. May they not have any ulterior motives in the name of Jesus Christ. May they want to keep our children safe and in peace in the name of Jesus. So Holy Spirit, as you go around, you know everything. So we pray that your presence will be in every one of these places. Amen. And as the children learn in CBS, that you would keep them safe and help them, Lord God, to ask the Lord Jesus to come into their hearts and in their lives in the name of Jesus Christ. Amen. Father, continue to bless us as a nation. Bless us as a Caribbean. And let, Lord God, moms in prayer all around the world continue to pray for children who are in comfort zones, children who are having a hard time, children all over the world who are suffering. We see them. We hear their cry. Yes. But you, the Prince of Peace, send help to them in the name of Jesus Christ. You are a faithful God. Hallelujah. Send help to them. Send peace to them, Lord God, in the name of Jesus. Have your way. Lord, we want to thank you for how we have been with our children for the school year. Lord God, and we want to thank you for keeping them safe during this vacation time. We give you all the glory and all the praise because it all belongs to you, our Prince of Peace. In Jesus' name we pray. Amen and amen.
0: And after that, all we can say is amen. Amen. Amen.
1: Amen.
0: Thank you, Lord, for hearing and answering our prayers. Amen. God bless you, Lady Armstrong. Thank you so much for praying for our children, starting off this brand new week, praying for our children reaching all around the world. And we know that God is able to do more than we even ask or imagine. And so we continue to trust him. God bless you and stay safe.
1: God bless. Sister Sandra, and you'll be safe in your 1,000 drives and pickups.
0: Thank you. God bless.
1: May God reward you.
0: Amen.
1: Amen.

Do not be anxious about anything. And so we give God thanks and we give him praise for Lady Armstrong praying for us this morning, praying for our children, reaching all around the world. So we're going to find our, we'll take another song before we go into our short Bible story. Yeah, we're going to do that. So if you're out there and your church is having vacation Bible school, yeah, let me know. Message me. Yeah, but you WhatsApp me. It is easier for me to go back and check. But if you call me, then by the time I reach work and spinning around, then, yeah, so message me with where, when, and time for your vacation Bible school.

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1: and hit the bell
0: so you don't miss any fun. We have lots of adventures.
2: The Ten Commandments.
3: Do you remember why God called Moses to Mount Sinai?
2: God wanted to have a talk with him, right?
3: Right. Ever since God freed the Israelites from Egypt, they were having a hard time.
2: They were real grumpy.
3: God didn't want them to enter the Promised Land with their grumpy, sinful hearts. He wanted to give them rules to help them to know how to live. So, once Moses got to the top of the mountain,
4: I'm here.
3: God started out by giving Moses 10 really important rules. So important that he carved them into stone. Big stone tablets. The 10 Commandments.
2: Oh, I've heard of those.
3: And they're just as good for us today as they were for the Israelites so many years ago. Here's commandment number one.
4: You must not have any other gods except me.
2: Why did God say that?
3: Well, Egypt had a lot of pretend gods. And when the Israelites lived there, they started worshiping those gods instead of the true God. So, God made it clear that he was the only God that they should bow down to.
2: I see. What's the next one?
4: Do not make any idols.
3: In the ancient world, an idol was usually a small statue that people treated like a god. So, God said,
4: stop worshiping idols.
2: And what does the third commandment say?
4: Be careful how you use my name.
3: God's name deserves respect. The Israelites were to use God's name seriously, and only when they were talking about him.
2: For sure. I understand.
3: The fourth commandment is,
4: remember the Sabbath day.
3: God wanted the Israelites to take one day each week and give that day to him as a reminder that everything they had was from God.
2: Is that like the day we go to church?
3: It is. Having a special day of the week to rest and honor God is important for us, too. Let's look at the next one.
4: Honor your father and mother.
2: I think I know what that means. It means to respect mom and dad.
3: Right. It means to listen to them and respect them. This makes God happy. Number six.
4: Do not murder anyone.
3: There was a lot of murder in the ancient world.
2: Oh, that's bad.
3: Very bad. God didn't want murder in his nation. Number seven.
4: Do not be guilty of adultery.
3: Adultery is when you take someone else's wife or husband and act like they are your wife or husband. It's sort of like stealing, and it breaks up families.
2: That's bad, too.
3: It is. And that's why this is so important to God. Speaking of stealing, commandment number eight.
4: Do not steal.
2: I know that's wrong.
3: It's never right to take something that doesn't belong to us.
2: What is commandment nine?
4: Do not tell lies.
3: Well, that's very clear. God doesn't want us to lie to get ourselves out of trouble or to get other people into trouble by saying things that aren't true. And the last one of the Ten Commandments is,
4: do not covet.
2: What does that mean?
3: To covet means to want to take. If you covet someone's bike, it means that you want to take it from him. But God wants us to be happy with what we have.
2: Be happy with what you have.
3: Right. And those are the Ten Commandments that God carved in stone. Rules that showed the Israelites who God is and what it looked like to live his way as his holy nation.
2: So were those all the rules that the Israelites needed?
3: Well, not quite. You see, as God's people grew, so did their problems. And it wasn't long before God had more to say about how to live His way.
1: Amen, amen. How to live His way. So that is our Bible story for today, the Ten Commandments, reminding us the things that God has said to us, the things that we are to do, and others. But yeah, we have to keep them, do them right, do them, and live right, so that we will be pleasing to God. Say good morning to all the children. Sure, most of them sleeping. Yes, those in the primary school, some of them are not going to school because test is over. But the secondary school, they're all home. Yeah, all home. One or two who had clashes or who might have been sick will have to come in today and finish up one or two exams. And so we continue to pray for our children. Amen. Thank God for moms in prayer, Mavis Armstrong, for praying for us this morning. So it's time for Vacation Bible School next month. As soon as we step out of June, we are going into the birthday of Camilla Hancock, July 2nd. So out of June into birthday time for Lady Mello, God's will. Night is dark and I feel alone. I remember what the Bible says. So for my church, Beacon of Hope, our Vacation Bible School is in August, the 10th to the 14th of August, at Tucker Clark Primary School. So that is August the 10th to the 14th.

0: So we pray that God will protect our children during this long, long summer vacation. So parents, send them out to vacation Bible school. In August, Beacon of Hope, Tucker Clark Primary School. The 10th to the 14th, Camp Abraham Ministries. Olivet Gospel Hall, Malone Avenue. The 27th of July to the 31st, 9 to 12 daily. Same thing for Beacon of Hope, 8:30 to 12:30. So this one is July the 27th to August the 31st, Camp Abraham. And it will be at the Olivet Gospel Hall this year. Mm-hmm. So that's two. So long, save the date. Send them out to Vacation Bible School. In times like these, definitely need a Savior. They need to hear the Word of God. Get them away from their phone and the tablet and the internet and just, you know, have fun in the things of God. So Vacation Bible School. So if you're out there and your church is having Vacation Bible School, message me, 664-7890. It is now 7:05 already. Oh, wow. Let's see if I find the ad for the weather, residential care sometimes. Yeah, I have it. So we're going to have our weather forecast shortly.
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0: So let's see what our weather forecast for St. Kitts and Nevis is like today, Monday, the 29th day of June. Let's see. Something going wrong with our weather? Okay, hold on. Yes, so I have it now. So, Monday, the 29th day of June 2026. Partly cloudy, slight haze, 40% chance of showers. Partly cloudy, slight haze, 40% chance of showers. The wind east, southeast at 14 miles per hour. The seas, 4 to 5 feet. So, weather forecast for St. Kitts and Nevis once again. Partly cloudy, with a slight haze, 40% chance of showers. The wind east-southeast at 14 miles per hour. The seas 4 to 5 feet. That is our weather forecast for today, St. Kitts and Nevis. In times like these, saying good morning to Camilla Hancock. This is how I'm going to leave you. It's 7:08. No, school is not officially closed yet. Still have to go to work.

Be very sure. Sending morning greetings out to Adina Burke, Patricia Williams, Aaron Frederick, and all the listeners, Karen Handy up there in Shadwell, to Spiritual Connection coming in from Mello. They're in Cardin Avenue, her neighbor, Brother Dwight Berridge.

Sending morning greetings out to Christine Clark, our poet. She's wishing all of us most peaceful, mindful, melodious, and miraculous. Yeah, miraculous day. Miraculous day, that is. So that's a lot, right, Lady Clark? So it's most peaceful, mindful, melodious, and miraculous Monday from Lady Clark.

0: So God bless you and keep you, cause his face to shine upon you, be gracious unto you, lift up his countenance unto you, and give you his peace that surpasseth all understanding. And I say thanks to Minister Hinkson for sharing with us this morning, Brother Martin for a moment in the book, and Lady Armstrong for praying for us moms in prayer. And for those of you who listen and agree by saying amen, the power of agreement. Let us continue to pray for one another. Let's continue to reach out to one another. If you know the number, you can call and say hi, check on one another, see how they're doing. And when there is a need, if we can, let us help. Let us help. So, see you tomorrow morning, God's willing. Oh, yes, tomorrow. You know, when Mother is here. You know, that's it. So tomorrow morning, I won't be in at 5. I'll come in at 5:30. Because Mother is Mother. And so later on, she wants us to do something. So I know later this evening, that is. So I'll be in tomorrow at 5:30, God's willing. Not 5. Maybe before. But yeah, maybe before 5:30. I'll try my best. So it's all about Mother. And so we give God thanks for a mother like ours. Have a wonderful day, Mother. And God bless you. We love you. And take care. You know, when I shall call me and say, what you want now? Yeah. You said nice things to Mother. She said, what you want? God bless you. I'll see you guys tomorrow. God's willing. Around 5:30.
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lifts up your hands. You know, in the world today, we have so many things happening so fast that sometimes we always want more. Say, God, you will do it. You will do it. But we don't take time to say thank you for what he has done for us. How many of you are grateful tonight? Lift up your voice and begin to bless him. This song says, you do mighty things. You do glorious things. You are a faithful God. Awesome is your name. Mighty is your name.

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Do you know the name of Jesus? Wave your hands to him. Come on. Say, Jesus, Jesus, Jesus. That name has been given unto us in

fear, don't fear. Lift up your hands. And some of you, you are so full of fear. Fear is a bondage. But then, the name of Jesus has been named upon you tonight. Lift up your hands. Declare tonight that I'm free from fear.

The name of Jesus is a decoration. The name that you use for, you know, just, you know, some people, when something happened to them, they say, Jesus. They use the name of Jesus to buttress a point. But the name of Jesus is higher than that. It's bigger than that. The name of Jesus is a key to open doors. Lift up your hands. Sometimes many of us don't really realize the power that we have in the name of Jesus. And that's why when I sing, the name of Jesus is higher than every other name, I know what I'm talking about. Lift up your hands. The name of Jesus brought us in. The name of Jesus sustains us. Wave your hands and just whisper that.

Just lift up your hands and begin to thank God for the name of Jesus. So tamara kaba yema mo so tama. Reteba na na na so tama. You are here and you're moving in the midst. Lift up your voice.

How many of you have dreams in your heart? You know, I was a little girl in the eastern part of Nigeria with a dream in my heart. And I kept seeing visions. God kept bringing to me visions that I was going to sing to many nations. But I didn't know how. But he's a promise keeper. Lift up your hands to me. He's a promise keeper. So how many of you have dreams in your heart tonight? God specializes in making our dreams come true. How many of you remember Joseph in the Bible? Joseph was a little boy. He had a dream that he was going, that the brothers and his parents were going to serve him, bow down to him. How ridiculous is that? How many of you have ridiculous dreams? I mean, when the dream comes to your mind, you're like, this is ridiculous. Little me, how is that possible? I mean, nobody in my environment has ever done what God was putting in my mind to do. How is that possible? Lift up your hands. He's a promise keeper. And some of you, you have allowed your dreams to go to sleep because in your mind, you don't even think it's going to come to pass. Lift up your hands.

I have a wise pastor who told me that because God brings a dream to you doesn't mean it was going to happen then. But you have to key in with the word of God. Faithful to the word of God. And that God specializes in doing exceeding abundantly more than we can ever think or imagine. How many of you have dreams tonight? And so as we worship Him with this song tonight, and we declare and prophesy over the things that God has put in our hearts, there's a miracle for you too. Lift up your hands.

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You will be the first and not the last. Lift up your hands. And maybe everybody has given up on you and have said, this one will never amount to anything. But tonight your story has changed, because the name of Jesus is named upon you. Lift up your hands.

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And just like Joseph, he went to prison. And he went to prison. And he was a slave with a dream in his heart. I'm sure he was wondering, how is this gonna come to pass? But he's a promise keeper. How many of you have dreams in your heart? Let me see your hand one more time. Sing it and declare it. Prophesy. 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

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Are you tired? 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

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How many of you know that? That's when the Bible says that you're like a house that is set on a hill. Your light cannot be hidden. I sing the word because I believe the word. And that's what I used to make war for my life. And so when I sing, I make war with my music. And so when you key into my music, you make war with it. Because the life that we live is determined by what we say with our mouth. How many of you know that? And so I don't sing beggarly songs. I sing songs that declare who I am in Christ. Because he has already made me a success. I have to cue into it with what I believe in my heart and what I say with my mouth. Lift up your hands and bless. So I wrote the song.

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Or maybe if they get in contact with someone, or maybe if they drive your car will spur. Have you ever met people like that? Because they don't know they have a blessing. When you receive the Lord Jesus Christ as your Savior, there's a blessing that comes upon you that causes you to prosper and to attract the right things. Lift up your hands today.

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I've seen people like that say, you know, nothing that I do ever works out. That is the lie the devil wants you to believe. Lift up your hands to me.

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I'm born of God, and whatsoever is born of God overcomes the world. I overcome the world. Hallelujah. By the blood of the Lamb and the testimony that I have.

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Say, I know who I am. I know who I am. Isn't it so wonderful that we're just spending time in the presence of the Lord? Just relaxed and just enjoying his presence, making war with music. How many of you know you make war with music? You know, I always tell people that I praise him from the position of victory because he's already done everything. I just prophesy and I walk into it. I just live like that. Praise the Lord. How many of you know who you are? Thank you. How many of you know who you are? Are you sure you know who you are? There's a song I sing. I say, I'm my life to God. I'm a wonder. How many of you know that you're wonderfully and fearfully made? Shall we sing it? Stand to your feet and let's celebrate our wonderfulness.

less than he that is in the world. And the Bible says there's nothing impossible to us. How many of you know that? How many of you know that? There's nothing impossible to you. And you know, until you realize that nothing is impossible to you, you'll live a normal life. But when you realize that all things are possible to you, you fly. You fly. Hello, young people.

Praise the Lord. And I always tell people, what is that thing that you will do if nobody will stop you? Hi, young people. Young people, I like talking to you. I'm still very young. Very young. You see, when I was much younger, so I had a dream, but I had to go through a process for this dream to come to a end. But you have to believe the one who makes dreams happen. You must have a relationship with him. He's the only one that brings satisfaction, and reality to you. So, '98, the school of God told me, there's no failure. Because I had options. The world will bring you options. They'll bring you options.

0: 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Hello?
1: The young people, I want you to come. If you have dreams in your heart,

tell you something. And they told me that I would never succeed if I served God the way I did. And I still do. I'm never committed to the church. I serve God. I serve my man. I serve the house of God. And they said to me, you can never be successful serving. What is a lie of the devil? If you serve God, you can never fail. Because he's committed to you. You can do what you want to be. And so when you yield your gifts and your heart to God and follow his word, he opens up a channel of blessing that is like an ocean that can never run through. The blessings of God cannot be explained by man. And you cannot get it the way the

anybody that had ever done what God put in your mind. I would ask God, how are you going to do this? But he would tell me, trust me. Trust my word. Lift up your hands. Sometimes the help that you need is nothing that you can be. When you trust him, he will bring the people that watch you. Most of the time, you may be struggling from the beginning, but that is to build your character and your lift up your hands. And all of your pain that you're going through now, all of the trial, they are building your character. Stay strong, don't give up. And I meet some young people that say, because I didn't have this, now I went this way. Instead of God's way. No. What can happen?

boots on your heels and begin to prophesy over the things that God has put in your heart to do as He knows. Begin to make a commitment for Him tonight. Make a commitment to the Holy Spirit. Believe His word for you tonight. Open your mouth and begin to speak. Say no to the voice of failure and fear that you hear in your mind. Speak the word of God and let the word of God swallow it. Refuse to go down. Do your part. Walk hard and speak the word, and you see what will happen. Thank you, Father.

Lift up your hands and begin to bless his name. Thank you, Father. Thank you, Father. Thank you, Father. We are a success. In the name of Jesus, that life shall never be cut short. In the name of Jesus, they will shine brighter and brighter. They will succeed in the name of Jesus. Thank you, Father, the work of our hands shall prosper.

anyone that hasn't given their lives to Christ that is standing here, stand this. Some of you haven't given your life to Christ. Lift up your hands. Let me pray with you. Say, Father, in the name of Jesus, I believe with all my heart, the Lord Jesus Christ. And I believe in my heart that you died for me. And on the third day, you rose again. I confess with my mouth the Lordship of the Lord Jesus Christ over my life. Today, I'm born again. Thank you, Father. Thank you, Father, for saving me. In the name of Jesus. Amen. Now let's celebrate. I know who I am. Stand to your feet. Come on. Come on. Come on. Come on. Come on.

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1: 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It's discipline that shapes our future, because discipline means making the choice today that pays off tomorrow. Remember, discipline, choice pays. A message from the Development Bank of St. Kitts and Nevis.
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3: When I know I said to get you on rough, you know, I know I know I get the fight still. Perseverance, you know. Yeah, oh yeah.

Bubba, I found you a liver. Only bad news is it belongs to a nigga. Do you care about the texture of his hair or the cocoa brown color of his skin? Do you?

I grew up, boys were supposed to be tough. Girls were trophies, every man always kept a few up. When he was hurt and the tears would sting at his eyes, his mother said, stop the knives, yeah girl, real boys don't cry. He learned in order to be a man, he had to know how to fight, and had some very definitive rules about what's wrong or right. He never had the luxury of being able to choose. So to him, for being different, there was no excuse. Bubba was big, it was so soon on the pond. Making some cash when he bumped into some beef that he had from the past. He watched the guns raise and the bullets fly in disbelief as his friends all jumped in their eyes.

Joshua and Ali family. Oh, and my teachers, my classmates, waking up in the morning.

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She's lost in peaceful dreams, so I turn out the lights and lay there in the dark.

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